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Take a bite, take a bite. It's the sour candy. Take a bite, take a bite. It's the sour candy. Take a bite, take a bite. 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

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See you at the bar, you was hardly talking. 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
4: 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Pro 2 FM.
5: 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Teman terbaik kamu.

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1: Hey, can I hear that one more time?
2: One more time.
1: Please.
0: One more time.
1: Please.
0: One more time. One more time.